soon as we get to dance together, family. Let me see your ass in the air real quickly.

I remember the day someone told me a gun. Never thought something was ever wrong. I said no way, I'm used to day. I don't understand. I don't understand. Thought I did everything I can, everything I could. Never thought you would.

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Lost in the crowd, I sing, scream and shout. But I'll never die. Man, I hate suicide, but I can't hate the ones who did it. That just passed my limit. Sometimes I don't blame him, I couldn't save him. It makes me sad, makes me feel bad. But we can't control those around us. Depression or mentally ill, these are just a couple of

Pani after all, pani after all, pani after all, pani after all, pani after all, pani after all, pani after all, pani after all, pani after all, pani after all, pani after all, pani after all, pani after all, pani after all, pani after all, pani after all, pani after all, pani after all, pani after all, pani after all, pani after all, pani after all, pani after all, pani after all, pani after all, pani after all, pani after all, pani after all, pani after all, pani after all, pani after all, pani after all, pani after all, pani after all, pani after all, pani after all, pani after all, pani after all, pani after all, pani after all, pani after all, pani after all, pani after all, pani after all, pani after all, pani after all, pani after all, pani after all, pani after all, pani after all, pani after all, pani after all, pani after all, pani after all, pani after all, pani after all, pani after all, pani after all, pani after all, pani after all, pani after all, pani after all, pani after all, pani after all, pani after all, pani after all, pani after all, pani after all, pani after all, pani after all, pani after all, pani after all, pani after all, pani after all, pani after all, pani

0: Anybody that's talking about the state of hip-hop right now when talking about it from a negative place sounds like somebody's fucking grandfather.
1: Salut, c'est Calamine. 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

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Honey, you lied when you said you loved me, and I had no cause to doubt you. But I'd rather go on hearing your lies than to go on living without you. Now the stage is bare, and I'm standing there with emptiness all around. And if you won't come back to me, then they can ring the curtain down.